0: yrkä.
1: Now this car is automatic, systematic, hydromatic. Why's it greased lightning?

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0: Don't worry. It will soon pass, whatever it is. Don't worry, be happy. I'm not worried.
1: Yeah.